0: Rockantenne. Hier lebt Rock.
1: During the few moments that we have left, we want to talk right down to earth in a language that everybody here can easily understand.

0: Rockantenne.
1: Rockantenne.
2: What we've got here is failure to communicate. Some men you just can't reach. So you get what we had here last week, which is the way he wants it. Well, he gets it. I don't like it.